0: Energy-aamu.
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3: I wish someone would wake me, 'cause I can't sleep at all. 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Is it better to

0: Ai että Volbeat ja Demonic Depression. Kuuntelet Radio Rockin sunnuntaita, mun nimi on Olli Herman. Ja nyt Laura Vähähyypän haastattelussa aiemmin tältä keväältä. Skid Row -yhtyeen legendaarinen basisti Rachel Bolan kertomassa oman Spinal Tap-kokemuksensa.
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3: Well, we were playing in Oklahoma. I mean, it's not actually, I did get lost going to stage one time, and I heard the intro from inside the venue, and I was like, I don't know how to get to the stage. That actually happened. But another Spinal Tap-esque moment, we were playing at Rocklahoma at, when was it? I don't know, it was years back. And they have a, I don't know if you've ever been there. It's in Oklahoma, and they have it so fans could come right 5 feet from the front of the stage or 10 feet, and there's a wall, and they could stay there for like 1 minute and take all the pictures that they want, and then they move them out. Well, there was a little girl who could barely see over the wall, so I'm like, oh, I'm going to give her a pic. So I step between the monitors, and I toss her the pic, and as I go to step back, the backup microphone was on the ground. And I stepped on it and rolled, and both of my feet came off the ground, and it's a cement stage. And I just land flat on my back. I hit the headstock, and I break one of the tuners. I knock all the wind out of my body. I'm like, oh. And my bass just goes, and of course, it's during a slow song. It was during 18 in Life, and the bass is just ringing out. I can't get any air, and I'm flat on my back, and I look up, and the VIP area was above the stage. So I see all these people looking down at me, and all I could do was pretend I'm making snow angels. I was mortified. I had a lump on the back of my head. My back was all messed up. I broke the top of my bass. It was ridiculous.
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1: It's Duff McKagan.
2: And I'm Susan Holmes McKagan. Welcome back to our show, Three Chords and the Truth.
1: Yeah, we're here coming at you live from Paris, France.
2: Woohoo! In beautiful Paris. Where, babe.
1: Yeah.
2: We are staying in the same hotel that David Bowie
1: used to stay in.
2: He always stayed in the Marlene Dietrich room, apparently.
1: Right.
2: And feeling his positive killer energy. So we thought we'd start our show with a little Bowie and some Panic in Detroit.
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0: Duff McKagan, ja Susan Holmes McKagan, Three Chords and the Truth, Radio Rockilla sunnuntaisin iltakasilta.
1: That was some Iron Maiden with Number of the Beast. We're on tour, GNR's on tour here in Europe. We're in, Susan and I are in Paris right now. But I was in Antwerp a few days ago, and apparently the Maiden guys were staying at the same hotel. I didn't see anybody, but I thought, we should play some Maiden.
2: Definitely.
1: Yeah. You watched, Susan was in Paris, I was in Antwerp. She watched a Glastonbury, which is a huge festival in England. She watched a Glastonbury re-air from like, what, 2015 or something?
2: I think it was that, or but was a like bunch of encompassing different. Like all the gems
1: right
2: over the years. So one of the highlights for me was that Motorhead played and slayed it. And apparently on the ticker tape, like the factoid below was saying that Motorhead was the only metal band to play it. And I was super shocked by it. But I love that, of course, Lemmy opened the show with his iconic quote, "We are Motorhead. We play rock and roll.
1: Here's Motorhead with Overkill.
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0: Three Courts and the Truth. 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
1: And that was Divine Intervention by the Stones. Brand new single by the Stones.
2: Brand spanking new. It's super cool. Like, Mick hits those, like, that
1: long note.
2: That long note. It's smexy. I like it.
1: These last two records with Andrew Watt producing, Mick is... He's just singing better than he's ever sang, which is unbelievable. But he is killing it. The band are writing great songs. And
2: Oh my God, I'm just so happy for them all. They're all such amazing people, and we're so stoked for them. Long live rock and roll, baby.
1: That's it. This next band, Horror, which is H-O-9-9-0-9, they've been around for a while. My daughter Grace, turned me on to this band. Man, maybe 10 years ago.
2: We love you, Grace. Thanks for turning us to new tunes.
1: Yeah, and they have a brand new record out. And here's the single. These guys are hard, so beware. This is Horror with Power in Numbers.
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0: Duff McKagan je Susan Holmes McKagan. Three Chords and the Truth. Radio Rock.
1: That was some Sitting by the Pool by the great Rick Derringer. You don't hear Rick Derringer on the radio enough. You hear Rock and Roll Hoochie Coo, but
2: okay.
1: There's
2: Word.
1: Sitting by the Pool is such a cool song.
2: Chose that one. That was good.
1: I'm Duff McKagan.
2: And I'm Susan Holmes McKagan. Thank you so much for tuning in to our show.
1: Three Chords and the Truth, it is called. And we are in Paris, and I don't know.
2: We are in Paris, and we're getting ready to see Guns N' Roses play two nights here at the Accor Arena. So exciting, babe.
1: Yeah.
2: I was here during the heat wave. It was literally over 100 degrees, and I think I walked like 13,000 steps. As one would in Europe.
1: Yeah. It's been hot.
2: Heat wave summer.
1: Yeah.
2: No complaining, but it's nice. It's cooled down a little bit, and your show's going to be stellar, and I'm excited to see it, of course. And you have Mammoth opening for you.
1: Yeah. Yeah, they're a great rock and roll band.
2: So killer. And
1: speaking of French, I thought we'd play a little Ozzy.
2: Oh. Ozzy Osbourne.
1: Ozzy.
2: Le Ozzy.
1: This is Straight to Hell.
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0: Jeff McKeegan, yeah, Susan Holmes McKeegan, Three Chords and the Truth, Radio Rockilla sunnuntaisin iltakasilta.
1: And that was Smashing Up Part 1 and 2 from Machine Gun Etiquette, The Damned.
2: Mm.
1: Played The Damned because Guns, we have a portion of the set, it's one song portion, where I sing a song. I've done Attitude by the Misfits. I've done Raw Power by Iggy. And,
2: of course.
1: Thin Lizzy's Thunder and Lightning. And
2: love it.
1: You know, New Rose by The Damned. Mm-hmm. And now we're doing Neat, Neat, Neat by The Damned. And this week in France, in Paris, we're playing two nights. So we're going to play...

0: both the two different Damned songs that we know that I sing.
1: Exciting!
0: Because the Damned, different parts of the world, Damned made their mark in France is one of them. So Brian James actually bought a farm here in France. But that's a long story.
1: Really?
0: Yes.
1: Word. Wait, didn't you get a guitar?
0: I did.
1: Can you explain? Tell us a little insight, baby.
0: Brian James passed away last year from the Damned and Lords of the New Church. And his family gifted me a guitar that he played for all the Lords of New Church stuff. And they gave it to me at Download Festival. And aww, if you look at my Instagram, you'll see me getting the guitar from a couple of weeks back. So I was very, I'm still touched. Yeah, I don't really know what to say about that. But it's found a good home with me.
1: Who better than to go to you, because you're going to respect it and, you know, adore it and take good care of it.
0: So this next song, this is a Guns N' Roses song. We've been playing this song recently. We hadn't played it for, I don't think, this whole time we've been back together for the last 11 years. Susan got to see the first time we played it.
1: Yes, I did. Amsterdam, I believe it was.
0: I think so.
1: Okay, this song is so timeless and ageless, and I just love it. Like, freaking rocks. Like, I want to get out of my seat and dance my ass off every single time. The pre-chorus into the chorus. Okay, listen. Stay with me here and just listen to it. And can you not agree with me? I bring to you Guns N' Roses, Think About You.
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0: Sports and the Truth. 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
1: And that was Some Think About You by Guns N' Roses from the Sound City Session, 1986, y'all. Year before Appetite came out.
2: Mm-hmm.
1: So when I met Susan, you guys, back in 96, her and her friend Rebecca, they're, you know,
2: my bestie.
1: Her bestie. They were kind of San Diego girls. Susan is very worldly. She had traveled the world and lived in Paris and lived in Milan and stuff like that. But when she got with her homegirl from San Diego, they had this type of dialect.
2: And surf punky language, right. I guess.
1: So she would go like, let's go get some footage. Get some meckage.
2: You know, I want to mac on some mecky. Mexican food.
1: Yeah, Mexican.
2: Boobage. Like all the important cool stuff, guys. Yeah. You can imagine.
1: What she didn't know was there was a band. They're going on tour with Social Distortion.
2: It's going to be epic, this
1: tour. Go back to 1979, The Descendants. They kind of started that thing with, they have the song Myage, and their live record is Liveage. And they did a lot of that kind of stuff.
2: So the surf punk thing is full circle again.
1: Yeah, basically.
2: Live and coming at you guys. Deal with it. Yes.
1: Here's our last song of our playlist. This is The Descendants with Suburban Home.
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